0: Country Sunday night. It's Brew. And hey, Carrie, do you think manifesting works?
1: I don't think so. I don't know. I don't want to believe that's true.
0: I don't know. A bunch of experts say these habits actually work. So, like, keeping your vibes high, visualizing the goal, trusting yourself, and taking chances is basically what'll make the dream work. See, I've been doing this wrong. I've just been in the studio whispering, free iced coffee on this Monday, just waiting for it to manifest itself. I met

0: This year, the Wolf is putting a few presents under the tree months ahead of schedule. The all-new 106.5 The Wolf's Acoustic Christmas returns. One intimate night with four incredible country artists. 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

0: Hey, it's Brew, and this is Country Sunday Nights. What's going on, Logan? What was the craziest lie you told for a friend?
1: I hid in the background of a FaceTime making fake office noises to convince someone my friend was still at work.
0: Oh, wow. That's helpful. That's smart, too. You're doing a little, like, movie magic, just typing away.
1: That, yeah, he's got a very insecure girlfriend, so you know it's I was covering for him a little bit.
0: Well, it sounds like she has a reason to. He was obviously not working, so
1: definitely not.

Yeah, you know the bougie store, Erewhon? They're selling something now called Sacred Water for $12. What's up? It's brew for $12. It better be a water and then like a buzz ball at the bottom of it.

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saw the old man's face. Front page obituary, he was a millionaire. He left his fortune to some guy he barely knew. 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

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Jenny and Jagger in the morning. And 106-minute music sweeps all day. The all-new

Country Sunday Nights with me, Brew. Uh-oh, Zendaya catching a little bit of heat because her premiere dress for the Odyssey was flown from Paris to London on its own private jet. Fashion is pretty wild. Like, that dress has traveled farther in one day than most of us have the entire year.

0: 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One intimate night with four incredible country artists. 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

Marvel gave fans a first look at a huge lineup for Avengers Doomsday, the next one in the franchise. At this point, it's easier to list who's not in these movies. 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

0: 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I'm cooked.
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0: country Sunday night. Oh, what's up? It's Brew. I saw this study from a neuroscientist saying the best song to boost focus is calm classical music. I don't know. Does anyone else focus way better with songs they used to hear at like clubs? If I hear a Lil Jon,
1: yeah,
0: I'm locking in.

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0: eating, and I just like wanted a quick bite of something, and I just grabbed his fork like while he had set it down and just like started eating with it. And he got all annoyed. Yeah.
1: That's how you know you're past the honeymoon phase, because before it would have been like cute. 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
0: Yeah. 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

It's Country Sunday night. Oh, did you hear this crazy story? It's Brew, a skydiver, dropped his iPhone from 14,000 feet and he found it on the ground. Perfect.

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0: 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Low-key flirting nowadays is just liking someone's Insta story back and forth until someone caves. 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

0: It's Country Sunday Nights. It's Brew. What's up, Lacey? What was your awkward moment that happened today?
1: So I thought a guy was coming up to me to ask for my number, and I was like, no, no, I'm good. But really, he was just asking me to move out of his way. So that was pretty awkward today.
0: The universe really knows when to humble us, right?
1: Definitely.

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0: It's Country Sunday Nights with me, Brew. What's going on, Stephanie? What was the weirdest compliment you ever received?
1: One time I was told I have trustworthy elbows, whatever that means.
0: What would that mean? Oh, you have a wise weenus. Like, I don't understand.
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One intimate night with four incredible country artists. 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

0: Move over, catalytic converters. Used cooking oil has become the new hot target for thieves.
1: What?
0: Used cooking oil.
1: Why?
0: Police in New York say that several people have been caught siphoning old fryer grease from restaurant storage tanks. But used cooking oil has a value because it can be recycled into renewable fuels. In one case, officers found a man pumping the grease into his van with a garden hose.
1: To make it work?
0: I guess. That's what the story says.
1: What?
0: You can have it. It's if you come get it, I want to take it off.
1: Right. It's always that. What do I do with this?
0: Exactly.
1: You let it harden and then goo it all out. Can't dump it down the sink. That's

0: A Michelin star chef could end up in jail.
1: Uh-oh.
0: Because of what he put on a dessert. And if I'm being honest, it's bugging me.
1: Is it that doo-doo parasite?
0: It is not.
1: Okay.
0: I'll tell you what it is coming up on the Moe and Steve Man Show.

look so pretty when the makeup on. You should hear her talking to her mama on the phone. I love it when she raps

0: A Michelin star chef in South Korea facing some criminal charges after he allegedly, we have to say that, allegedly served ants as a garnish on a dessert.
1: Like sprinkles?
0: Yeah, right.
1: Do you want some ant sprinkles on that?
0: Chef Joseph Lingerwood topped a sorbet with ants, saying that it added a tart flavor.
1: Tart?
0: Yeah. The problem is, South Korea has a list of insects that are approved for people to eat, and ants ain't on the list. And if he's convicted, he could face up to a year in jail and a fine of over $13,000.
1: How do you even taste it? Unless you just get a whole bunch of them at once.
0: Well,
1: they're so small.
0: You nailed it when you said the sprinkles. Depends on how many you put on it.
1: I guess he described them as tart. How does he know that? Is he just scooping these things? Where do you get enough of them to even make it worth your time to put them on any kind of food?
0: You know, it doesn't say dead ants.
1: I would think they ain't going to last long in ice cream.
0: They're going
1: to be able to walk through that stuff.
0: They'll be moving around.
1: I mean, honestly, it just looks like, I think there's some dirt in here. Did you get dirt in my ice cream? Even though it's an ant.
0: Good question. That's a good point.
1: So squished easily.

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0: Five friends, 24 hours. Could you pull off the five guys challenge?
1: I don't know.
0: Tell you what it is. Coming up on the Mo and Stickman Show. I'll tell you now, Mo, the answer is no. You cannot.
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0: 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One intimate night with four incredible country artists. 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
1: Wake up.
2: Good morning.
0: Jenny.
2: Good morning.
0: Jagger.
3: Good morning.
4: Rise and shine.
3: Good morning.
2: Good morning, everybody.
0: Jenny and Jagger in the morning.
5: Now that I have my coffee.
6: Let's get it.
7: Well, good morning. It's just after 6 o'clock, and does this thing work? Hello.
2: Do we remember how to do this?
7: Hi, guys.
2: I feel like I was on another planet for a week.
7: Oh, you out of all three of us, you were the farthest away.
2: I was the furthest away. Took a road trip down to Florida.
7: Yeah, have a vacation.
2: It was wonderful. We'll talk about, I think we'll break down all of our time offs, however you want to say it.
7: Times off. I think that's how you say it.
2: Ooh, it's been a minute since I've spoken.
7: Well, welcome back.
2: Yeah, it's good to be back. You know, that is the one thing about going away, though. Do you guys feel that way when you get back from a vacation that you're like...
7: refreshed.
2: There's no place like home. Legitimately. Like, I'm just like, I love being away because it was so super fun. Mm-hmm. I wouldn't trade it for the world, but there is no place like home. I love my home.
7: Well, I'm glad you're happy to be back.
2: Yes. Yes. And you want to talk about your trip. You went off to St. Louis for a couple of days.
7: Yeah, I had a little road trip for a couple of days. That was fun. We'll catch up on that as well. Matt, you had a lot of fun as well with your family over the week.
8: We sure did.
7: And we'll catch up on that too, right?
8: Yes, indeed. Road trip ourselves.
2: But just as a little teaser, there's no place like home.
7: Oh.
2: Mm-hmm. Kind of reminds me of a certain movie.
8: Yes, it does.
2: My favorite movie in the world.
8: And I went to a really special place that loves that movie, just like you.
7: Wow.

0: and be her. It's the all-new 106.5 The Wolf with Jenny and Jagger in the morning. And your weather for today, we have an extreme heat warning that's still continuing. It looks like this is going on throughout pretty much till Tuesday morning at 7 a.m. That's what they're saying. It's going to be sunny and hot today with a high near 100. Heat index values as high as 110. So, Jenny, that means it'll feel like it's 110 degrees today.
1: Wonderful.
0: Yeah, so it's going to be hot. Tonight, partly cloudy with a low around 79. That's so weird for a low, by the way. Just, you know, me speaking about the weather. Tomorrow, a slight chance of showers between noon and 1. It's going to be mostly cloudy with a high near 92. So right now, like I said, that heat, extreme heat warning is going on until tomorrow morning. And it's 84 right now as you wake up here at the Wolf.
1: Let me ask you this, though. Would you rather be talking about the heat or think back to winter when it was like -3 degrees or something like that?
0: Here's what I thought about this yesterday because my power went out for a while.
1: Oh, no.
0: So I wasn't sure how long that was going to be out. So it was out for about an hour and a half, 2 hours.
1: Ooh.
0: And I was thinking, if this is out for a while, I better go somewhere and get out.
1: Well,
0: of
1: you'd
0: this.
1: Have to.
0: So I thought about this yesterday. The question you posed, I'd rather be cold than be hot.
1: Same girl, same.
0: Because I feel like you could bundle up easier and stay 100%. Warmer than to stay cooler. It's harder to stay cool.
1: Look, I'm middle-aged now. I'm running hot all the time. I would rather be cold. Like, put me in the snow.
0: Okay, all right, good. So
1: that is opposite of how I used to be.
0: I guess that's how we both feel. All right.
1: Cool it down.
0: Cool it down.
1: All right, your Nashville Nuggets coming up. You know, we talk a lot about Ella Langley breaking records, and well, believe it or not, she's done that again.
0: Yeah.
1: So we will talk about that, but also Morgan Wallen broke another record. Huge news about Morgan. It's just incredible, his success.
0: Oh, I can't wait to hear about it.
1: Yeah, Nashville Nuggets on the way.
0: Now it's Sam Hunt on 106.5 The Wolf.

0: This year, the Wolf is putting a few presents under the tree months ahead of schedule. 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One intimate night with four incredible country artists. 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

0: for everything going down in Music City. Here's Nashville Nuggets with Jenny and Jagger in the morning.
1: Not everybody got that spot out in the 40. Ah.
2: You know that's my favorite song.
3: Yes, it is.
2: Instant favorite song. I love that song. It's Don't We by Morgan Wallen, his latest hit. It rose to number one on the latest Billboard Country Airplay chart.
3: Yes.
2: Which gives him, are you ready for this? His 21st song to do so.
3: Wow.
2: 21 number one songs. And you got to know that Morgan has only been in the game since like 2016. And his first big hit was Up Down with FGL in 2017. So we're not talking about a big span of time here for 21 number ones.
3: That's phenomenal.
2: Yet he doesn't get the awards.
3: I don't understand that, by the way. That still baffles me when we talk about this.
2: It doesn't baffle me. It just shows me that the awards are biased.
3: Well, it shows me the guy is a hit maker.
2: Yeah.
3: He's a star. He sells out. Now, he doesn't sell out arenas now. He sells out stadiums. Guy's a star.
2: Yeah, he's a superstar. Yeah. I mean, it's wild to me what a superstar he is.
3: Yeah.
2: And this latest number one makes Don't We the seventh country airplay number one from his I'm the Problem album.
3: Oh my gosh, what an amazing album.
2: Well, it makes the album the first ever to spawn seven number ones with only an original version, because know that Luke Combs did it. With his album, What You See Is What You Get, but it has seven chart toppers, but that was through both the album's original and deluxe editions.
3: Right.
2: But Morgan only did it, or not only, Morgan did it with
3: the original.
2: Yeah.
3: Wow.
2: I know, isn't that insane?
3: By the way, that's also, I know we talked about that. We made predictions. That should have been an album of the year candidate. Like, I don't understand how that wasn't up for album of the year at any award show that
2: we've
3: talked about.
2: That's why these award shows are just becoming like, to me, like just, because
3: politics.
2: Yeah, and it's stupid.
3: Like, there's politics involved here.
2: It should be about merit.
3: It should be definitely about merit.
2: And he's got the merit.
3: Yes, he does.
2: All right, well, let's move on to another gal who's got the merit.
4: She's from Texas, I can tell.
2: Breaking records. We'll find out this week, actually, if she passes and breaks like the biggest record of all. Passes Mariah Carey and Whitney Houston for the most weeks at number one on the Billboard Hot 100 chart. This is totally rare.
3: Yeah, rarefied air.
2: Speak to it, because I know, Jagger, you follow the charts closely, and just know, I mean, those are two, Mariah Carey and Whitney Houston, huge names, huge songs, number one for a long, long time.
3: Yeah, the Whitney Houston song we're talking about is I Will Always Love You, and the Mariah Carey song we're talking about is We Belong Together.
2: Huge.
3: So right now, Ella is in the running to take over as the most weeks at number one on Billboard's Hot 100 by a female solo act with no male billing. So that means not a collaboration, not a duet.
2: Yep.
3: Because that's not been done before. But we're just talking about solo female acts. And she just passed over some other legends over the past week by tying...

0: Whitney and Mariah. She passed over Brandy and Monica, Destiny's Child, and Toni Braxton. So she's just making records left and right. And I know we've already covered that she has the most weeks at number one as a solo female country artist as well.
1: The fact that it's country, too, and that it's killing it on the Billboard Hot 100. I don't know. I just think, let's go!
0: So basically, we're going to find out. We're going to find out this week if she passes Whitney and Mariah for the most weeks at number one as a solo female artist.
1: And again, we're talking about Morgan Wallen, who's been in the game since 2017. Look at Ella, only been in the game like a hot second. You know what I mean? So this is just huge news. And let's round of applause for country music.
0: Let's go. Yeah.
1: Woo! Okay, and now we got to talk about your favorite person in the world.
0: Ella Langley.
1: No. That's not it. No. How about Bunny XO?
0: Oh, no. Now what?
1: Jelly Roll's ex, officially divorced. You know, we hear about a midlife crisis car purchase, right?
0: Yeah.
1: I think this qualifies.
0: Okay.
1: Bunny XO and Jelly Roll just divorced. So far, she's enrolled in college. She's made out with a much younger reality star at a bar, and now she bought a car. Not just any car. She bought herself a brand new white custom Rolls Royce worth about $600,000.
0: Oh, my goodness.
1: She put a video up on social and captioned it, "Sometimes a girl just needs to spoil herself." I feel like I'm doing the job if I buy myself the Kit Kat at the grocery store.
0: Oh my gosh, yeah.
2: That's a different level of spoiler.
1: 100%.
0: Oh my goodness.
3: It's time to move along. Get your day going on the Wolf right now. Don't snooze.
0: All Jenny has to do is bat her eyes and gets whatever she wants.
1: I wish. Ask my husband. That's not true.

0: It's the all-new 106.5 The Wolf with Jenny and Jagger in the morning and 106-minute music sweeps all day.
1: Yeah, hang out with us this morning. We have lots of stories to tell. All of us had a week off, and we all did totally different things, and we're all going to share what we did on our time off. Mm-hmm. Thought that I would give you a little recap of my vacation.
0: Oh, go for it. Ladies first.
1: Yeah, thank you.
0: You're welcome.
1: So, thank you so much.
0: You're welcome.
1: This is special right now. No, you know, it's a vacation that we had planned for a long time because we do it every year. Of course, last year we didn't go because my dad passed away, and it was just a very strange year last year. So
0: understood.
1: Really missed going on our annual vacation. We always go down to 30A, Seaside, Florida. If you know, you know. It's just a beautiful, chill, beautiful place. The water is, they call it the Emerald Coast for a reason. Huh. The water is like this greenish, bluish, beautiful color, and it's so calm typically.
0: Okay, help me out.
1: Of course, we had Tropical Storm Bertha roll through. We'll talk about that.
0: Did have it. What big city is that around? Like, what would I know?
1: Near Destin, if you want to say a big city. Panama City.
0: Okay, Panama City.
1: Something like that. Destin.
0: Okay.
1: Yeah.
0: I'm trying to picture where you're at.
1: Just here's what you can picture. Beautiful, okay. White, sandy beaches.
0: Okay, I love that.
1: The Emerald Coast, so all this greenish, bluish water, and okay. Just blue skies and beautiful. Typically, it's just magnificent weather-wise. Anyway. Yeah, so we took a road trip. We actually rented a van. So talk about feeling super mom cool, rolling down the highway in the minivan. Let's go. No, minivans, though, totally get why people have them. So comfortable. Like, such a comfortable ride.
2: Nice. Very much so. Yeah.
1: Yeah. So anyway, took the minivan down to, so what we did is we took the trip down to Florida in two parts. And we stopped in, I don't know, some city in Illinois. I can't remember. And spent the night.
0: Okay.
1: And then continued the trip on that next day, which was last Saturday. And we drove from Illinois all the way down to Florida.
0: Wow.
1: So on the way, we went through Tennessee. And guess what we saw in Tennessee?
0: What?
1: I'm so excited. Dolly Parton's Tennessean Travel Stop.
0: Oh, we talked about that on the show.
1: We talked about this. You guys, it's as awesome as we talked about.
0: Aww.
1: Remember we talked about how she was going to serve up coffee at the travel stop, and then she'll be selling that in stores. We'll be able to get her cup of ambition.
0: Yes.
1: We'll be able to get the coffee soon in stores, but right now you can only get it at the travel stop.
0: Wow.
1: And I had so much coffee by that point, I just didn't want any more coffee, which disappointing because I wanted to try it. But man, what a cool travel stop. All these photo ops you could take, tons of merch. You know me with merch.
0: Yeah.
1: I was in merch heaven.
0: Yeah.
1: I mean, it was Dolly this, Dolly that, Jolene this, Jolene that. I mean, it was just like everything you could possibly. If you were a Dolly Parton fan, make a point to go. And don't ask me what city. I don't know where we were, but if you Google it, you can find it.
0: Somewhere it's in Tennessee.
1: In Tennessee.
0: Got it.
1: Yeah, but it was really, really cool to stop there. So we stopped there, made our way down to Florida. And yeah, first couple days were actually beautiful. But then Tropical Storm Bertha. Did you guys hear about all that
0: going
1: on?
0: Actually, I think I texted you. I want to make sure you're okay.
1: We were fine,
0: yeah.
1: But it was definitely like, wah, wah.
0: I kind of just felt bad that was in the middle of your trip.
1: Yeah, it was a day and a half of like total washout, which I'll tell you what, wasn't the worst thing because again, we were with a whole bunch of family, right?
0: Oh,
1: so we had so we played games, we did a little shopping, and it's a good excuse to do some of the indoor things that you want to do on vacation. So it didn't totally suck, but
0: okay.
1: I was just like, please don't let this turn into a hurricane.
0: Well, Lisa, thank God it didn't happen that way.
1: No, because when it blew over, it blew over.
0: Good.
1: It was gorgeous for the rest of the trip.
2: Oh,
1: so,
2: good.
1: Yeah,
0: that's very good.
1: A couple of days that were a washout, but other than that, it was beautiful.
0: Yeah.

0: One of the, I told you we went shopping the day that it rained, and one of the stores we went into, I sent you a picture because I was so excited. We love record stores, do we not?
1: Yes, we do.
0: We are all music junkies.
1: Yes.
0: I brought you guys back shirts from this record store,
1: thank
0: as a matter
1: you.
0: Of fact. Yeah, it's called Central Records, and it's just such a cool place. And while there, my son and I, this is so cool, right? Miles loves music, I swear, as much as we do.
1: Oh, good.
0: And I feel like that's such a cool thing that maybe I passed to him. I hope, right? Like, there could be worse things. I've also passed on my mental problems, but that's a story for another time. But anyway, he fell in love with this record store too, looking at cassettes, looking at it like it was like an antique.
1: He's like, what is this? Mom, what is this?
0: What is this? Flipping through the vinyl, which he's been into vinyl for a while, but he discovered CDs on this trip.
1: Oh, so he didn't know anything about CDs yet.
0: No, is this crazy, right?
1: Wow, this is crazy.
0: No, I mean, like, I think he knew what it was. You know, obviously he's not dumb, but I mean, he didn't really get like how cool a CD is, right?
1: I think CDs are great.
0: You open it up, you get the little booklet and the, all the things. Mm-hmm. And so I'm going to fast forward a bit. Anyway, rest of the trip to Florida, wonderful, beautiful, had a great time, got a good tan, all those things.
1: Yeah.
0: Drove home, got home Saturday.
1: Yeah.
0: But when we got home, Miles said, Mom, do you have any of your CDs? This was like a proud mom moment.
1: Oh,
0: I was
1: wanted to go through them.
0: You're darn right I do.
1: Oh.
0: So Matthew and I both dug out of the storage closet. We had those big case, what are they called? Case Magic or Case?
1: I remember those. Yeah, Case Magic.
0: Case Logic.
1: Case Logic, Case Magic. Yeah. I think that,
0: Those big albums.
1: Yes, yes, yes.
0: With all of our CDs. We had like five huge albums of just CDs.
2: Wow.
0: He went through them all. He's pulling out CDs that I haven't thought about in years. He's like, who are the Wallflowers? I'm like, the Wallflowers.
1: Does he want to discover music? Is that he wants to start going through them and listen?
0: Yes. So he asked me and I said, absolutely. Good. I was so proud. I took one of the albums, emptied it out, and let him fill it up with all of the things he was interested in from our CDs, put them all in there. I will tell you, the only thing he avoided were the country songs, the country CDs.
1: Oh, no.
0: But I'll tell you this. I think, like me, I didn't discover country music till much later in my life. And then once I was in, I was all in.
1: Yep.
0: He'll get there.
1: He'll get there.
0: But how cool is that, right?
1: So cool.
0: CDs for life.
1: Oh my gosh.
0: It's all coming back, you guys. I'm telling you, we're getting landlines. We're going to get basic cable. We're going to get CDs. It's all coming back.
1: It's all coming back. Let's go.
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0: be alive. Travis Tritt on the all-new 106.5 The Wolf with Jenny and Jagger in the morning. And coming up at 7:30, so happy we're bringing it back, Jagger's Knowledge Knockout.
1: Yes, indeedy. We're going to do that. And chance to win tickets for John Party. Big concert just announced.
0: That's right.
1: Cable Dahmer Arena. So, yeah, we've got those tickets coming up with the knockout. And then right after the knockout, I do believe we have a special guest on the air with us this morning.
0: Oh, who's calling in this morning?
1: Jason Aldean.
0: That's right.
1: Let's go.
0: All right, cool.
1: He was just here. I was bummed, actually. We got back Saturday, and I wanted to go see him on Saturday night, but it was like one of those, we had been in the car for 15 straight hours. I could have done it, but it would have been really hustling.
0: I think you'd have been so exhausted.
1: Oh, I was so exhausted.
0: Yeah.
1: Because even though you sleep in the car, do you really sleep in the car?
0: No.
1: It's not that comfortable. Anyway, so if you went to Jason Aldean, you saw how amazing. He always puts on a great show. So we'll have Jason on the show. And then we've got a chance for you to win tickets for Parker McCollum and a chance to go backstage and meet Parker this Friday.
0: That's all coming up.
1: Yeah, it's coming up.

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1: Wake up.
2: Good morning.
0: Jenny.
2: Good morning.
0: Jagger.
3: Good morning.
0: Rise and shine.
3: Good morning.
2: Good morning, everybody.
0: Jenny and Jagger in the morning.
4: Now that I have my coffee,
5: let's get it.
6: It is 7 o'clock on the dot. Good morning. We're back.
2: We're back. We are back in action. It's hard getting up this morning by that alarm.
6: Yeah, you're right.
2: One day at the beach, I slept until like 9:30.
6: Wow, that's good for you.
2: Yes and no. We're so used to getting up so early that when I got up, I'm like, I missed half the day.
6: Oh, yeah, well, yeah.
2: It's vacation, so you're supposed to chill and sleep and do all the things. But I was like, dang, like we get a lot accomplished every morning.
6: Yeah, we do. By the way, you don't want to know what time I went to bed last night.
2: Oh, what time did you go to
6: 12:30.
2: And up at 4.
6: I couldn't sleep. I couldn't sleep. It's like going back to school.
2: Yeah. Oh, that's coming up in a couple weeks for my kids. That's going to be an interesting time.
6: Yes.
2: Matt, you had a good vacation. I think you did something that I wanted to do for my entire existence. I can't believe you did it.
7: We did it. We jam-packed so much stuff into that like week and a half off. But we decided to take a little road trip over to Manhattan, Kansas.
2: Uh-huh.
7: The Little Apple, Jagger.
2: Oh, The Little Apple.
6: Actually, Matt, I love the fact that that's what they call it.
7: The Little Apple.
6: I love that.
7: Man happiness.
6: Okay, good.
7: I love it. Home of K-State. A lot of fond memories there. And my wife has visited there tons of times over the course of our life. So it was fun to go back. And we just wanted to do a little like mini vacation, right? Mm-hmm. So we stayed at the hotel with the pool.
6: Oh.
7: So we did the pool swimming.
6: The kids love the pools?
7: Loved it.
6: Okay, good.
7: Loved it.
2: Cannonballs? Come on now.
7: Tons of them.
2: All right.
7: Tons of cannonballs. So that was a whole lot of fun. And we did a lot of fun Manhattan stuff. We went to, we walked around the K-State campus and the kids loved that. We went to this place called the Flint Hills Discovery Center, which is like kind of a children's, it's an everybody museum, but a little more children's focused about the Flint Hills of Kansas. And they're beautiful, by the way. And what else did we do? Oh my gosh, so much. We went to the zoo. We went to all the like family stuff in Manhattan.
6: Mm.
7: Had some nice meals out. But on our way back, we're coming back home down I-70. And there's like a couple other stops we needed to do. One was we needed to go to the Alma Creamery.
2: Mm.
7: That is the creamery dairy in Alma, Kansas.
6: Mm.
7: And I brought you guys back some cheese curds.
2: Oh. We talked about cheese curds on the show.
6: Yes.
2: I had never heard of a cheese curd. I don't even know. I still don't really get what it is.
7: Well, it's they stop the cheese making process before they like press it into like a block of cheese.
6: Okay.
7: You have these cheese curds that come up, and so they stop them, and then you can go get them. And the Alma Creamery makes them, sells them. Now, you can get them fresh and hot. They're so good.
6: Oh.
7: But these are just fresh ones, and they squeak when you chew them.
6: No, really? They squeak.
7: They do.
2: Squeaky cheese curds.
7: Yes, that's what they're all about.
6: Should we have one on the air soon and see if they squeak?
2: Well, I got to finish my coffee because the thought of cheese and coffee is making me a little sick. But yeah.
7: Not right. So we stopped by the Alma Creamery, which is handy dandy. It's right off I-70 now, which is great. But also, just down the road, we had to roll into Wamego, Kansas.
2: My dream. My literal dream. I've been a fan of The Wizard of Oz since as little as I can remember.
6: Aww.
2: I mean, I love that movie with all my heart. And so honestly, like even as an adult, I move out here to, well, Missouri, close enough to Kansas, right?
6: Mm-hmm.
2: And I was oh my gosh, like is Dorothy really here? In my mind, I'm like, she's here.
7: Well, if you didn't know, Wamego is like totally like latched on to The Wizard of Oz, the novel, the movies, everything. So there's like Wizard of Oz stuff all around the town. And it's not a big city, right? So it's really kind of everywhere. There's a little yellow brick road art walk.
6: Oh.
7: And there's Toto statues everywhere.
6: Oh, Toto.
7: But we went to two things specifically. We went to the Oz Winery.
2: Which you brought me back some squished witch wine.
7: Yes. Very good.
2: I love this so much.
7: I had some and I think you'll like it a lot.
6: Nice.
7: So but cool. Then we went to the Oz Museum that they have there. And it is filled with a lot of memorabilia from the movie.
6: Was there any props from the movie there?
7: There are some props from the movies.
2: Oh, gosh, Matt. That's so cool. Yes. I want to go. I don't know why. It's an hour and a half away, right? Not that far.
7: About, yeah. Probably about an hour and a half from here.
2: I just drove 15 hours to Florida. I think I can handle an hour and a half.
6: I think so, too.
7: I think you would love it. It was a really neat little... I mean, that was kind of our stop on the way home, but it was a great little detour. I hadn't been there. My son had been there before. He went with his grandma, but it was nice. It was cool to walk through. And growing up in Kansas, I love that movie too.
2: Yeah.
7: So it's got a special place in my heart. And it was really neat to see the kind of care and the love that museum has for the movie and everything Wizard of Oz. I mean, there's stuff from Wicked that they have there, stuff from the other side movies and novels and everything else. So it was a neat little detour, excursion. But that was we did a whole lot on our trip, but that was the highlight, the Manhattan trip.
2: Yeah.
7: Swimming and museums and, well, good cheese and wine, too.
2: I love everything about it. I'm glad you had some time off. I'm glad we all did. I think, you know, you just need a break. And it's funny, though. I missed you guys so much.
6: Yeah.
2: We were texting yesterday. I'm like, oh, I get to see my friends in the morning.
6: Yes,
2: that's
6: you
2: when
6: did.
2: You know you love your job.
6: That's right. Well...
2: So welcome back, everybody.
6: Yes, so happy to be here.
2: We'll have to get your story, too. I want to know what you did, Jagger, on your time off.
6: I got a story.
2: All right.
6: I'll tell you coming up. It's Ella Langley on The Wolf.

0: kick of dust up.
1: It's the Daily Dirt. The Daily Dirt. The Daily Dirt. It's the Daily Dirt with Jenny and Jagger in the morning.
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3: All right, Matt, what are three things we need to know this morning?
4: Thank you, Jagger. Appreciate it, man. Good to be back to this.
3: Yeah, it is good to be back.
4: All right, hey, just a heads up to start with. It's really hot outside today.
3: Yes.
4: I mean, really hot.
2: You don't say.
4: No. It's going to get hotter. Extreme heat warning is in effect through tomorrow morning, okay? Mm-hmm. So highs at straight up 100 degrees, heat index around like 115. Mm. It's very, very hot outside. So if you are able to limit your time outside, I mean, we're at that like danger level of heat. Yeah, right,
2: careful.
4: Here.
2: Yes. Kids in cars, dogs in cars.
4: Oh, yes.
2: Elderly, all the things. Check on your people.
4: And if you must be outside, stay hydrated. Find some shade from time to time. Protect yourself. Wear sunscreen.
2: Yes.
3: Oh, yeah.
2: As the great Baz Luhrmann once told us.
4: That's right.
2: If you know, you know.
3: That's right.
4: Yes, indeed. All right. Hey, well, they rolled over again. I don't know if you guys bought any lottery tickets while you were on your vacation.
3: I have not.
4: Both Mega Millions and Powerball jackpots continue to grow. Nearly $1.5 billion is going to be up for grabs this week.
2: Wow.
4: Yeah. Let's see. Powerball is going to be estimated $633 million.
2: Wow.
3: I take that.
4: Mega Millions, $800 million.
3: I take both of them. I take one of them.
2: Can
3: I have one? I don't want them both.
4: No need to be greedy.
3: I don't want to be greedy.
2: But I do laugh at myself every time they're this high. I'll be like, okay, it's $800 million. Now I'll play.
3: Oh. My goodness.
2: $8 million wasn't enough.
3: Oh, wow.
4: It's all good. It's all good. Well, good luck to you if you go do it. Mm-hmm. Now, something also cool happened just over the weekend, past few days. If you missed it, well, here's what it sounded like. El Capitan making his mark in Royals history.
5: Line deep left field for the record.
2: Oh.
5: 318 home runs for the captain. Royals legend, Salvador Perez.
4: Salvy did it.
2: Salvy!
3: Wow.
4: No person in a Royals uniform has ever hit more home runs than Mr. Salvador Perez.
3: That's
4: more
3: so cool.
4: More home runs as a Royal. He just passed George Brett for the all-time list, most home runs for a Royals player.
3: Wow.
4: Really, really big accomplishment. I saw George Brett on social media, super happy for the captain, Salvy. So really, really neat moment. I know the season is not gone overall how we want it to be, but still these little moments like this happen and they're amazing.
2: Mm-hmm. Yes, I feel like, and I don't, because you know me, go sports, but I feel like we've talked about a couple of really good, big, shining moments for several of our Royals this season. So you're right. Maybe the season's not overall what we hoped and wanted for, but that's just awesome.
4: Congrats, Salvy.
3: Yeah.
2: Okay, so we've got red flags.
3: Yeah, there's
2: a lot
3: of red flags.
2: And that means, ooh, watch out, right?
3: Yep.
2: And if red flag was actually a human being, I dated him.
3: Okay. Oh,

0: Thanks so much, Tammy. Oh my gosh, how much do we owe you for that compliment?
1: Jenny and Jag are in the morning. The all-new 106.5 The Wolf.

course, Matt covered this a few minutes ago. Once again, the extreme heat warning is going on until tomorrow morning at 7 a.m. Today, it's going to be sunny and hot with a high near 100. Heat value indexes is high. Heat index values are as high as 110. That means it'll feel like it's 110 degrees outside. So please take care of yourself and take care of people you love today. Partly cloudy tonight with a low around 79. And tomorrow, a slight chance of showers between noon and 1 p.m. Mostly cloudy with a high near 92. Right now, it is sunny and 83 with Lainey Wilson at 106.5 The Wolf.

0: you out? Are you gonna knock him out? He's gonna knock you out. Are you gonna knock him out? It's Jagger's Knowledge Knockout with Jenny and Jagger in the morning.
1: Oh, yeah, I've been studying.
2: Have you?
1: Pop culture studying.
2: That's what you've been doing on your vacation.
1: No.
2: Just reading every magazine that ever existed.
1: Actually, I just love pop culture.
2: I know you do.
0: Yes. He doesn't need to study.
2: No. All right, listen, it's going to be a great prize today. We just announced a big concert. John Party is going to be at Cable Dahmer Arena November 14th, and that's the prize today if you knock Jagger out.
1: Or if you don't knock me out, caller 10 gets him.
2: Correct. Either way, we're giving away the
1: tickets.
2: Somebody's
1: getting the tickets.
2: Yeah, for John Party. We're going to go with just a potpourri today, a potpourri of pop culture trivia questions.
1: That sounded good.
2: All right.
1: I like the potpourri of pop culture.
2: Potpourri of pop culture.
1: Okay, good.
2: Or potpourri, whatever you want to call it.
1: Sure.
2: 913-933-1065. We are looking for you, caller 10, to play the game, take on Jagger. Got to get you out of here into the isolation booth.
1: I'm going to go get coffee right now. I'll be happy.
2: Enjoy yourself. Matt, do the honors.
1: Bye, guys.
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0: Yeah, there you go. There you go. What is the name of the coffee shop where the characters hang out in the TV show Friends? What's that called?
1: Oh, Central Perk.
0: Yes. And what was the name of Taylor Swift's massive tour, which kicked off in 2023, broke all kinds of records? What's the name of the tour?
1: I am not a Swiftie, so I could not tell you.
0: Okay. All right. 2 out of 3. Very well done. We're going to get Jagger out of isolation and give him a try. Can you hold on?
1: Yes.
0: All right. Be right back.

0: Good morning. Is this Jason Aldean?
1: It is. How are you guys?
2: Hi, Jason.
1: What's going on?
0: Well, we have a million questions for you, but how are you today? How's life?
1: It's good. It's good. We're back on tour, and so it's good.
3: That's awesome. Well, congratulations on that. And Jason, we have to say this, man. This is amazing. You've just celebrated your 32nd number one country hit.
0: Let's go.
3: That's awesome. 32 number one songs.
1: Yeah, thank you so much, man. It's pretty wild. I mean, you know, those kind of things never get old. And I'm just glad that after, you know, 21 years or whatever it's been that we've been in the business that, you know, we're still relevant and still putting out things that people like, and the songs are doing well. And it's been a really cool ride.
3: The question for you, Jason, on music is you have so many hits. How do you pick a set list for a tour when you have 32 number one songs?
1: Well, you know, it's a good problem to have. You know what I mean? So obviously we can't play everything, but we try to play the things in there that I think, you know, people are going to want to hear when they show up to a show. And you know, and obviously you want to play some kind of newer things too that are, you know, things on the new album, and you want to sprinkle in a couple of those, not play too much of it, but because I feel like people come, they want to hear the hits, they want to hear the things they know, and so we try to do that, and just you know, every other year, you know, we'll kind of take some things out and swap it up. If we didn't play certain songs last year, maybe we'll put those back in the set for this year. And but yeah, it's actually getting harder and harder to piece together a set list and try and fit all those things in. But like I said, that's a good problem to have.
0: That's a great real problem. Yeah, there are bigger problems for sure. Okay, Jason, I have to ask, how's my bestie, Brittany?
1: She's good. She's at home, just, you know.
0: Well, I know what she's doing. I follow along.
1: Yeah, babysitting a pig, you know, a couple pigs, and doing her thing. So, yeah.
3: I love that.
0: Well, they know that I am a super fan of you, but I'm also a super fan of your wife. And I don't know if you remember this, but you were in Kansas City a few years back, and you were kind enough to bring her into the little radio room, and I got to have a few minutes with her, and it was the highlight of my life.
1: She's doing great, babysitting pigs and doing her, you know, just pet momming and actual momming. So
0: I gotta tell you, she looks just like the best mama ever. I can just see the love for your kiddos. In fact, you're one of your older kids. Did she just get married secretly? Did I see that?
1: Yeah, my oldest daughter Keely, she got married about a year or so ago, and she's just kind of one of those. She likes to stay. She likes to kind of be private and stay out of everything and do her thing. So yeah, she graduated college, and then couple months later got married, and she's just kind of doing her thing, and she's doing great. But yeah,
0: that's

0: Pretty crazy, right?
1: Well, it's weird to think you could be a grandpa soon.
2: Oh, don't put that out. Don't make him feel that way.
0: That's the crazy part right there.
1: So. I know.
2: Don't make Jason feel old.
0: Take their thumb. Take their thumb.
2: Jason, we know that Jenny is such a huge fan of your wife, Brittany.
1: I may know her better than you do.
2: Let's put it to the test.
3: How's that sound, Jason?
0: Sure, yeah.
2: Okay, good. All right, let's do that next on The Wolf.

0: all-new 106.5 The Wolf with Jenny and Jagger in the morning. We have Jason Aldean here.
1: You know, the husband of Brittany Aldean.
0: That's right. And Jason, Jenny knows your wife pretty well. At least she thinks she knows her better than you.
1: I mean, I do a lot of Instagram stalking.
0: Yeah, so we're going to play a game here.
2: Okay.
3: And now it's time to play everyone's favorite game.
4: Who knows Brittany?
0: Hey, welcome. I'm your host, Jagger, and we put together five trivia questions based on Britney's recent Instagram activity to find out who does indeed know Britney best. Jason, let's have you go first. Jenny, that means you have to go into the isolation booth.
1: Oh, I've never been. This is where you go every day for Jagger's Knowledge Knockout.
0: That's right, so we don't want you to hear anything.
1: Okay.
0: All right, Jason, here's the first question for you. Britney recently got something removed from her body. What did she have removed?
2: Some tattoos.
0: That's right. All right. Number two, Britney just launched a perfume brand. What's it called?

0: That's right. Number three. What's the name of Britney's pet pig?
1: Which one? There's two.
0: How about you give us both names?
1: Betty is one and Tammy is the other one.
0: Perfect. All right, number four. Britney made you do a viral challenge a few weeks ago and posted it to Instagram. What was the challenge?
1: She made me do a challenge. I don't know. She's always making me do stuff for Instagram, so I got to think for a second.
0: Okay.
1: I don't know.
0: I bet she does always make you do stuff.
1: She does. I have no idea what we're talking about right now. I don't know. I'm going to pass on that one for
0: okay.
1: now. I can't remember.
0: Okay. And the last question we have for you, Jason, is name the duet that you, Britney and you sing together on your latest album.
1: Easy or Gone. That one's the easiest one.
0: Jason, this is great. Jason, do you think Jenny knows more than you? That's the question.
1: Probably. If she knows the challenge from a couple weeks ago, definitely.
0: All right. Let's bring Jenny back in. Hi, Jenny.
2: Hi, Jagger.
0: Say hi to Jason.
2: Hey, Brittany Aldean's husband.
0: All right, Jenny. Jason just went.
2: Okay, how did he do?
0: He did great. He got 4 out of 5 right.
2: I mean, it's his wife. He should get lots of them right, so that's pretty good.
1: Yeah, right?
0: All right, Jason, let's see if Jenny knows best here. Number one for you, Jenny.
2: Yeah.
0: Brittany recently got something removed from her body. What did she have removed?
2: Several tattoos.
0: Jason, is that right?
1: Yes, that's
2: yeah.
1: correct.
2: She All said right. it was kind of painful. Yeah.
0: There you go. Number two, Britney just launched a perfume brand. What's it called?
2: Of course, her fragrance house, Veda.
0: Boom.
2: Right. Let's go.
0: All right.
1: Okay.
0: Number yep. three, what's the name of Britney's pet pig?
2: Which one?
0: That's what Jason said. That's the same thing that Jason just said to me.
2: Can I just, if I get one right, I'm right?
0: Is that good, Jason? Could she get one right?
1: Sure.
2: Betty?
0: Boom.
2: Let's go.
0: All right.
2: Okay.
0: All right. Number four. Brittany
1: Tammy's
0: made
1: the other one. FYI.
0: Okay. This is the one. This is the
2: I knew that.
0: Okay.
2: Okay.
0: Brittany made Jason do a viral challenge a few weeks ago and posted it to Instagram. What was that challenge? Do you know, Jenny?
2: Is that where she made you breathe all of your air out and then try to scream?
1: Yeah. That was it.
2: That was hilarious, by the way.
1: Yeah, that's the one I couldn't remember.
2: Wait, he didn't get that one?
0: He didn't get that one.
2: Well, go for the last one. Am I going to beat him? Am I going to know more?
0: Yes. He said yes.
1: Yes, you are.
0: All right, here's the last question.
2: Oh, my God.
0: Name the duet Britney and Jason sing together on his latest album.
2: That's Easy or Gone.
0: Wow.
2: Oh, yes. My gosh.
1: You won.
0: Jason, what do you think of this?
1: I mean, it's pretty impressive, actually. I told him she's always making me like do Instagram, you know, hey, do this real quick, do that. And I just kind of go along with it. But I couldn't remember which one we did a couple weeks ago. But that was that. As soon as you said it, I remembered.
2: That's
1: yeah.
2: hilarious. I love it also when you do Ask Me Anything. And you guys are pretty vocal. I mean, you put it all out there. I just want you to know how much I enjoy you as a couple. Of course, I love your music. I always have. I always will. But you're married to a pretty special gal.
1: Well, I appreciate it. I think so, too. So thank you.
0: Of course, Jason was just here in KC. The tour just kicked off. Have a great rest of the tour. And congrats again on 32 number one country songs.
1: Thank you guys for having me. I appreciate it.
0: Our pleasure.
2: Tell Brittany hi. Okay, bye.
0: Thanks, Jason. Take care.
1: Yes.
0: Thank you for calling.
3: Jenny and Jagger in the morning. 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
1: Wake up.
2: Good morning.
0: Jenny.
2: Good morning.
0: Jagger.
3: Good morning.
4: Rise and shine.
3: Good morning.
2: Good morning, everybody.
0: Jenny and Jagger in the morning.
5: Now that I have my coffee.
6: It is just after 8 a.m. It's 8:05 to be exact. Thanks for hanging out with us.
2: Yeah, and we're all back from vacay. Had a nice, relaxing week off, and I'm dying to hear what you did, Jagger. I don't know a whole lot about what you did on your time off.
6: I will give you guys the scoop coming up in about 10 minutes or so.
2: All right, that sounds good. Also coming up this hour, we've got a chance for you to win tickets for Parker McCollum.
6: Oh, yeah, that's right.
2: Another big show coming to Morton Amphitheater this Friday.
6: Yes.
2: Do love a Friday night show. And we've got a chance for you to meet him as well.
6: Wow.
2: And I'll tell you this. I've met Parker a couple times. Right, ladies, if you're the winner, he will take his hat off when you enter the room. He is a real gentleman like that.
6: I should take my hat off now, shouldn't I?

0: Well, I mean, I've been with you all morning and you've had her hat on all morning. So fine, whatever. Oh, me too. So.
1: Too little, too late.
2: JJ.
0: Thank you, Jagger.
2: I just took,
0: took his hat off.
2: I did. I tried.
1: Doffed his cap your way.
2: I did.
0: Anyway, that's all coming up this hour on The Wolf.

0: kick a dust up.
1: It's the Daily Dirt. The Daily Dirt. The Daily Dirt. Might have a little dirt on my boots. It's the Daily Dirt with Jenny and Jagger in the morning.
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3: All right, Matt, what are three things we need to know this morning?
4: Thank you so much. Well, topic number one, the heat. It is very, very hot. It's going to be very, very hot again today. And not just a heat advisory, we're in an extreme heat warning.
3: Yeah.
4: Highs around 100 degrees today. And also heat index like around 115. I mean, if again, when it's this hot, if you don't have to be outside, it's probably a good thing to stay inside where it's cool.
3: Yes, yes.
4: If you must, hydrate, find some shade, take care of yourself. And Jenny, thank you for mentioning earlier. Yeah, kids in cars, pets in cars. It's just way, I mean, honestly, it's way too hot, like 20 degrees ago.
3: Yeah.
4: For stuff like that. So please be careful out there. And that extreme heat warning goes until tomorrow morning.
3: Matt, right now it's actually 85 already.
4: Ugh.
3: It's only 8 o'clock.
4: Steamy.
3: Yeah. Yeah.
2: A little toasty out there.
3: Yeah,
4: yes, indeed. Take care of yourself, please. Mm-hmm. All right, hey, and Mega Millions and Powerball jackpots did not get a winner, so they keep on growing.
3: They keep teasing me.
4: I know. Get this. Nearly $1.5 billion is up for grabs between the two of them this week.
3: Can I just get one? I don't need it.
2: Just one of the billions.
4: I'm not greedy at all. Just
3: actually, you know what I'd be happy with? Honestly, as much as I'd love to win the jackpot, it'd be cool to just get like $5 million out of it. Like match five numbers or something. I'd be cool with that.
4: That would be amazing.
2: Yeah. I mean, think about like
3: that'd be life changing money right there.
2: $5 million sounds like nothing when you're talking about $800 million. So it's like, yeah, just give me five. Give me one.
3: But guess what? You do that, you ride right under the radar. Nobody even knows.
2: No, there would be signs.

0: You mean the new car?
1: The new everything.
2: Yeah, okay.
3: That's right. Powerball is up to $633 million. Mm. Mega Millions, $800 million this week on that one. Mm. Good luck to everyone.
0: We have to go buy a ticket.
1: I'll play.
0: Okay. Maybe I will too.
3: Go do it.
0: Yeah. Okay.
3: Can't win if you don't play, right?
1: Yeah, gotta play to win.
3: That's right.
0: All right.
3: All right. Hey, and something cool happened the other day. We haven't been here, so I'm talking about it anyways because it's really cool. And in a season of Royals baseball where definitely we had some higher expectations, it's been a tough season. There's been some shining moments, and one of them happened, and here's what it sounded like.
4: Line deep left field for the record. 318 home runs for the captain, Royals legend, Salvador Perez.
3: That's right. The captain stands on top. Most home runs by any Royals player ever. Salvador Perez hit the 318th home run to put him over the top of another legend, George Brett.
0: Wow.
1: That's awesome.
3: And so Salvi stands alone at the top, 318 home runs as a Royals player.
0: That's amazing.
3: A little fun footnote.
0: I love fun footnotes.
3: All right. So his first ever home runs, first ever home run in the major leagues.
0: I think I know where it was.
3: Where was it?
0: At Progressive Field versus the Cleveland Indians at the time.
3: No.
0: I'm wrong.
3: It was at Comerica Park where the Detroit Tigers play.
0: Oh.
3: And that's where he hit 318 as well.
1: Oh, no way. My bad. The most recent.
3: That's right. The one that took
0: really
3: him
0: cool.
3: over the top. Okay. His first one was there, and his record-breaking one was there.
0: I was wrong.
3: Way to go. That's
0: Sorry.
3: Okay. Salvador Perez, congratulations, buddy.
0: Yeah, way to go, Salvi.
3: Forever Royal.

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1: What would your warning label say?
2: Contents under pressure.
1: Yeah.
2: That's mine.
3: Jenny and Jagger in the morning. The all-new 106.5 The Wolf.

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1: All right, give us a follow on our Instagram at Wolf Kansas City, and you can see some photo evidence of our week off. I went to the beach, went down to Seaside, Florida, 30A. It was a wonderful road trip. Well, it wasn't really a wonderful road trip, but it was a wonderful trip. The road trip part, you know, could probably live without, but getting down there was just beautiful. Matt did a whole bunch of cool stuff with the family in Kansas. And what did you do, Jagger? We haven't heard anything about your vacay. What'd you do?
0: So basically, my vacay started with our show. Right before we went on vacation, we talked about the new I Play Rocky movie.
1: Yes.
0: I don't think I told you guys on the air, but I never saw the original Rocky.
1: No, I did not know that.
0: So I caught up on that at the beginning of my vacation.
1: You watched Rocky 1?
0: And Rocky 2.
1: No way!
0: And then over the weekend, I caught up. I already saw Rocky 3 and 4 before.
1: Yeah.
0: So I watched those as well. So I'm like, okay, I'm already up to Rocky 4 again.
1: Because this thing that you're talking about, it's basically... Would you want to explain it again?
0: So the movie that's coming out this fall, it's basically a movie that's telling the story of how Sylvester Stallone got the movie Rocky made.
1: Because he wasn't really an actor.
0: He was just up and coming at the time.
1: Yeah.

0: mm-hmm. but ended up getting the role of a lifetime.
1: Yeah, exactly.
0: We know where his career went from there. So that's cool.
1: That was the beginning.
0: Rocky.
1: Yes, I watched that. And then I took a little road trip with my buddy Tyler.
0: Where'd you two head off to?
1: We headed off to St. Louis, Missouri, which I've never been to before.
0: The Lou.
1: I went to the Lou for the first time.
0: And?
1: I loved it. I had a great time. We went to the Hollywood Casino to start our trip. Mm-hmm. We went to see... you're gonna laugh why we went there.
0: Why did you go?
1: Well, originally the idea was Tyler's like, hey, I got tickets to see Hillary Duff.
0: I'm sorry, what?
1: Pop star Hillary Duff.
0: Wait a minute.
1: So basically.
0: Hillary Duff, hold on. Let's revisit that for just a second. What year? I'm trying to think. Like, when was she sort of the hot?
1: 2003, 2004.
0: Okay, it's been a minute.
1: She had a TV show back in the day. Lizzie McGuire, I believe, is the show.
2: Yes.
1: So,
2: yes.
1: She's back with the comeback. So my buddy's like, hey, I got tickets. Want to take the road trip with me? Sure. So we went on the road.
0: This is the most amazing girly
1: Thanks.
0: Trip for two dudes I've ever heard, and I'm
1: Thanks.
0: Here for it. No,
1: Thanks.
0: I'm here for it.
1: That's not... All right. So...
0: I love this for you.
1: We didn't go to the concert. We went to the, what they call the soundcheck party.
0: Okay.
1: So we got to see her up close on a soundcheck party. That was cool. And after that, went to the casino, lost a couple bucks. That was fun.
0: Had some
1: Bloody Marys. That was fun.
0: Wait, back to the soundtrack party for a second. Did she sound good? It's been a minute.
1: Oh, she sounded great.
0: Performed.
1: She sounded great. She's a very talented person.
0: Yeah, I
1: interviewed her back in the day twice, met her before. She's really cool.
0: Yeah.
1: Yeah, good person.
0: So got to see the soundcheck and then went off to the casino. You didn't stay for the actual concert?
1: No.
0: Yeah.
1: No.
0: Soundcheck was good.
1: The soundcheck was fine.
0: Good for you.
1: Yeah, don't need to go back. Because actually, there was a delay. There had been a 3.5 hour wait mm-hmm. to see the concert, and they wouldn't let us leave and come back. That's why we're like, we're good.
0: Yeah.
1: Yeah.
0: If it was, I'm trying to think of an artist. If it was
1: Elle Langley, I'd be there waiting in the front row.
0: Correct.
1: Ella, hi.
0: You're like, Hillary, good to see you. Bye.
1: Exactly. No. We weren't going to wait 3.5 hours for that.
0: No, I totally get it.
1: So went to the casino, like I said, had a good time. The next part of our trip, we took, went downtown to St. Louis, which I'd never been to before, because I was really excited about the arch. I was like, Tyler, I really, really want to see the arch.
0: Well, I have to tell you, you took a really fantastic picture of it. And I did put all this
1: Thank
0: up
1: you.
0: On our Instagram at Wolf Kansas City if you want to look. But it's a very close up, really pretty.
1: Thank
0: I've
1: you.
0: Never been that close to the arch.
1: Oh my gosh, the park was amazing. Guys, they have this beautiful park that surrounds the arch there. It smelled so beautiful. Like the smell of the trees and the flowers there. It was like, wow, the fresh air there when you're kind of just overlooking the arch. It was pretty cool. Had a good time with
0: that. Did you go in it?
1: No.
0: Because you can't. Have you gone in it?
1: I did not go in it.
2: Oh, yeah. A couple times. Yeah. You can go ride a little tiny little elevator. It's like a little pill box.
1: Have you met me? I have problems with heights.
2: Well,
1: I don't think I want to go in a little elevator and go up the arch.
2: It's a little tiny room at the very top.
1: Yeah, that sounds uncomfortable.
2: With windows in it.
1: Yeah, I might have problems.
2: Well, it's really neat if you can muster the courage sometime. It's a really cool view up the top.
1: So, okay, that was cool. Then we also kind of hung out by Busch Stadium. That was really close to the arch as well.
0: Mm-hmm.
1: I had never been to Busch Stadium before. Now, I would love to have seen a game that day, but we just didn't have time to go see a game.
0: Mm-hmm.
1: But the cool thing about it is the whole area around the ballpark. They have so many cool restaurants there, so many cool places to grab drinks. It's a really cool district, basically. Matt, you've been there before, I'm sure.
2: I have, yeah. I went there for a little work thing. And, got to hang out there a bit. I've never been to a game at this stadium, though.
1: Oh, it's a nice ballpark.
2: But yes, the whole little area built around it is really, really neat.
1: And the place we had lunch at a restaurant that overlooked into the ballpark.
0: Oh, that's nice.
1: So we were both saying, wow, how cool would this be during a game?
0: Yeah,
1: to have
0: right.
1: lunch. So we had this really great lunch there, kind of explored the downtown area. Almost got in a fight.
0: You almost got in a fight? You're like the nicest person on the planet.
1: I almost got in a fight with a scalper.
0: Wait a minute.
2: Hold on now. You're gonna have to talk about it.
0: But people don't really like you're so nice. You're like middle name is nice. Jagger nice.
1: Sure.
0: Well, I mean seriously.
1: Well here's the thing. The guy was holding a sign that said I need tickets.
0: Okay.
1: And he
0: For Hillary Duff?
1: No. Oh. For the Cardinals game. For a baseball game.
0: Okay. I thought we were back to Hillary Duff.
1: No, not,
0: okay.
1: not Hillary Duff.
0: Sorry.
1: So I basically said to him, because I was kind of annoyed by what he was doing. I said, there's a box office over there. You can go buy him.
2: Mm. Oh, wait, you started the thing.
1: No. He started by having the sign and getting our... Hey, guys. He got our attention.
2: Yeah.
1: And I saw his stupid sign. I was like, hey, you want tickets? There's a box office right over there. They sell them right now.
0: Because he wanted you... I'm confused why he had the sign. Like, he wanted to buy them off somebody who didn't want them?
1: Yeah, and he wanted to scalp them, resell them
2: for more money or something. Oh. I don't know, like that. I didn't realize that people still doing stuff like that with the digital things.
1: Oh, no.
2: You engaged with him.
1: No, he engaged me first.
2: I know, but you could have been like, then walked away. But you were like,
1: he poked me with a stupid sign, and he's like, hey, you guys got tickets? No, but if you need tickets, there's a box office right over there if you want to go buy them, is what I said to him.
0: Here's what I love. Sensitive Sweet Jagger was just at the Hillary Duff sound check with his buddy, just having the nicest time. And then here you are about to get into a fight with a scalper.
1: I was not happy with this guy.
0: I know.
1: He didn't have to, you know, honestly, I wouldn't have said anything if he didn't say anything to me, but the fact that he prodded me with his stupid sign.
2: It's
0: really wound up.
1: Hey, if you want tickets, there's a box office right there, 5 seconds away from where you're at.
0: You tell him. I was not.
2: Did he have an answer for that?
1: Oh, he didn't like it.
0: Oh.
1: He didn't like it. I was like, hey, dude, I'm just telling you, there's a box office right there.
0: Yeah.
2: Tyler's holding you back, your buddy Tyler. Yeah. He's like,
0: Tyler might all be the second nicest person I've ever met.
1: Tyler's basically like trying to push me away. Like, let's go down the street here.
0: Oh my God, I'm dying right now.
1: And there was a game that afternoon, so yeah, whatever.
0: All right, so, well, crisis averted.
1: But I had a good time.
0: No punches were thrown.
1: No punches were thrown. It was a very quick road trip, basically a two-day journey from KC to St. Louis back.
2: Like, in and out.
1: In and out.
2: Yeah.
0: You know, really I've never hung out in downtown St. Louis or anything like that. We've driven through it, obviously, many road trips. Yeah. And we've done soccer stuff, like soccer tournaments outside of St. Louis, you know, but never been like, where you were.
1: You know, I love exploring, and the fact that we had a chance to take that little road trip together with one of my best friends, mm-hmm. I was like, let's go. I was up for the adventure.
0: I bet your adventure on a road trip was a little more fun than me with six people in a van.
1: I can only, well, it was just me and Tyler, so yeah.
0: Yeah, no, love that for you.
1: Lot easier than I can only imagine what your trip was like.
0: Well, but, I'm glad you had fun. I'm glad we all got a week off. It was nice to be off, but it's also really nice to be back, and that was what was cool about last night. Yeah. Usually, you know, after vacay, other jobs I've had, you get the Sunday scaries, but yeah. I was like genuinely excited to come back and see you guys today.
1: Me too. It was like almost like the first day of school, getting ready, getting excited. Because like I told you, I couldn't fall asleep till 12:30 last night.
0: Yeah.
1: So. And I'm still awake. How about this?
0: I love this for you.
1: I haven't fallen asleep yet.
0: Yeah. I can't wait to see how tomorrow goes.
1: Oh yeah. I'm going to have I definitely need a nap today. I can tell you that.
0: Well, there's nothing else to do. It's 9 million degrees outside.
1: Yeah, that's right.
0: Sleep it away.
1: It's 106.5 The Wolf.

0: Hot and spicy, just like Hattie B's. It's Nashville Nuggets with Jenny and Jagger in the morning. Not everybody
1: can. Morgan Wallen's latest hit, Don't We? It is such a good song. It rose to number one on the latest Billboard Country Airplay chart, which gives him, are you ready for this, his 21st number one.
2: Wow.
1: Huge news.
2: That's great.
1: He's only been doing this since like 2016, first big hit, Up Down with FGL in 2017, so that's a pretty amazing thing right there, just 21 number ones.
2: Right.
1: But this latest number one makes Don't We the seventh country airplay number one from his I'm the Problem album. So it makes that album the first ever to spawn seven number ones with only an original version, because Luke Combs did it with What You See Is What You Get, that album, but it's also got seven chart toppers. But that was because he released, you know, the original and then the deluxe edition.
2: Yeah.
1: And so that accumulated, and that's how he ended up with those numbers. But this is the first time with an original album that an artist has done it. Isn't
2: so he said
1: cool?
2: Seven, right?
1: Seven.
2: You know what that reminds me of? Mm. In the pop land, Michael Jackson's Thriller and Katy Perry's Teenage Dream.
1: Wow.
2: Those both, and Janet Jackson's Rhythm Nation.
1: Huge albums.
2: These are all albums that literally had seven number one hits off of them, I believe.
1: I mean, just to be in that category.
2: Yeah.
1: Is crazy.
2: That's really cool. Wow.
1: You know, and it does get me thinking about these award shows, which, you know, I'm mixed on it because I love the award shows. I love to watch the performances, and I'm always happy for whoever wins.
2: Yeah,
1: but,
2: yeah,
1: you know, Morgan is always shunned in these shows.
2: He shouldn't be.
1: And he shouldn't be.
2: He should be honored, like, by the people inside this industry that he's doing everything right. He's selling out stadiums. Yes. He's selling albums. He's doing everything.
1: Yeah.
2: Number one hits?
1: Yeah.
2: Yeah.
1: Okay, you know who else is killing it right now? This gal. You know, as the president of the Ellis Fellas.
2: Ellis Fellas.
1: You know that she's breaking records already, and we're going to find out this week if she breaks another one. This would be a big deal for Ella Langley if she passes Mariah Carey and Whitney Houston for the most weeks at number one on the Billboard Hot 100 chart. This is rare air, as you like to say.
2: Yeah, well, here's the deal. So right now, with those two artists you mentioned, Whitney and Mariah, Whitney's song is I Will Always Love You, and Mariah's song was We Belong Together. Those have 14 weeks at number one, just like Choosing Texas. So if Ella is number one again this week, that means she'll have the most weeks at number one on Billboard's Hot 100 by a female solo act with no male billing. So it's not a collaboration, not a duet, a female solo song.
1: It's crazy to think she could be, you know, of course, I remember Mariah, We Belong Together. That was huge. But Whitney for me is the one that I'm just like blown away by, because that song was everywhere. It's from The Bodyguard.
2: Yes.
1: It was huge. If you know, you know. I mean, that song was just everywhere.
2: Yes.
1: So this is so cool for Ella Langley. Really happy for her. I bet she does it.
2: We're going to find out in a couple, probably a day or so.
1: Yeah, I bet so. Mm-hmm. Okay. And we do hear about that midlife crisis car purchase from time to time, right?
2: Yes.

0: I think this would qualify because I kind of think Bunny XO, Jelly Roll's ex-wife, because they did just get divorced. It's all finalized everything. Yeah. She got some money in the bank, you know, because of the divorce and whatnot. Uh-huh. And so far, she's enrolled in college. She's made out with a much younger reality star at a bar. And now she bought a car.
1: She definitely has a midlife crisis going on.
0: Yeah, I think so. It's not just any car either. She got a brand new white custom Rolls Royce. It's about $600,000 value there.
1: Goodness.
0: Put a video up on social and the caption, "Sometimes a girl just needs to spoil herself."
1: I couldn't even make a payment on that car.
0: We probably couldn't afford to go look at that car.
1: I know.
2: I know.
0: It wouldn't let us in.

howl if you love country. Oh! 106 minutes of Kansas City's country starts now. 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

0: is the all-new 106.5 The Wolf with Jenny and Jagger in the morning and 106-minute music sweeps all day. We're in the middle of one of those right now.
1: So many concerts have come through Kansas City this summer, and the list is still long. There's a lot to go, like Parker McCollum coming up this Friday at Morton Amphitheater. We've got tickets to give away, and we thought we'd get a little crafty with it.
2: It's time for everyone's favorite game. Jenny and Jagger in the morning present Name That Parker.
1: Everyone's favorite game.
0: Yeah, it is.
1: So we have famous Parkers, and we'll play. We need a contestant, so call us if you'd like to play. 913-933-1065.
0: All right.
1: Think about famous Parkers.
0: Parkers.
1: You got a chance to win tickets for Parker McCollum and a chance to go backstage and meet him.
0: That's a cool prize.
1: Yeah, he's a nice guy, too.
0: All right, cool. Caller 10.
1: Good looking fella.
0: Let's do it right now. Good luck from The Wolf. Summer.

0: It's time for everyone's favorite game. Jenny and Jagger in the Morning present Name That Parker.
1: All right, Jenny, we have our contestant on the line here.
2: We sure do. Good morning.
1: This is Zach from KCK. Hi, Zach.
3: Good morning.
1: All right, Zach,
2: you ready to play? How are we feeling about this game today, Name That Parker?
3: Not the best. I don't know a lot of famous names. I'm not very good at names.
2: All right. Well, maybe
3: I'll try.
2: Yeah, okay. I was going to say maybe the questions will spark something in your brain, okay? I hope so, because I'd like for you to meet Parker McCollum, too. That's part of this. You get the tickets, but your name goes in the hat. A chance to win. It's back to work first day. Chance to meet him. You know
1: that's
2: what
1: right.
2: I mean?
1: Yeah. That's right. That's
2: yeah,
1: right.
2: He knew. You knew. You're fine. I'm fine. Everything's fine. We're all fine.
1: We're all good. Nobody's burning here.
2: Okay. Name That Parker. First question. Ready?
3: Yeah.
2: This country music, Parker, has hit songs like Burn It Down and What Kind of Man? Name That Parker.
3: Parker McCollum?
4: Hey, yeah, that's the guy. There we go. A little bit of a gimme, but you're on the board.
2: Yeah.
1: All right, Zach, number two. Name this Parker, who played Carrie Bradshaw on Sex and the City.
3: Jessica Parker?
2: Is that your final answer?
4: Need a little more.
1: Need a little bit more.
3: Sarah Jessica Parker.
1: Boom!
2: Yes!
1: He pulled it out.
4: Got it.
1: Nice job, Zach.
2: This fictional Parker is the secret identity of the superhero Spider-Man.
3: Peter Parker. I know that one. I love Marvel.
2: You got three out of five.
1: You already got three.
2: Well, you got three to win, right? Wait. So you win.
4: You've won. Let's do the rest for fun, though.
1: Okay. All right. See the next one. Did. All right. Here you go, Zach.
2: Okay.
1: Name this other acting Parker who has held roles in Dazed and Confused, Best in Show, and The White Lotus. Do you know which Parker that is? Name that Parker.
3: No, I haven't seen those.
1: All right, that's okay. That was Parker Posey.
3: Okay.
2: But that's okay. You still won anyway.
1: Yeah, exactly.
2: By the way, we're just making this very anticlimactic for you.
1: We're just having fun.
4: That's all right.
2: What about this one? See if you can get this one. This Parker is the Queen of England married to King Charles III.
1: By the way, Zach, I would have never got this one right. I would have never got that one right, Zach.
2: Camilla or Camilla?
4: Camilla Parker Bowles.
1: Yes.
2: You know what? It doesn't even matter.
4: It does not
1: Zach,
4: matter.
2: Forget about that. You won anyway because you got 3 out of 5.
1: Congratulations.
2: Yeah. Woo! Yeah, Parker McCollum.
3: Thank
2: this
3: you.
2: Friday,
1: you're welcome.
2: Morton Amphitheater, plus a chance to meet him. And you'll have a 1 in 5 chance of meeting him?
4: That's right.
1: We'll
2: let you know Friday if you're going to do that, okay?
3: Please.
1: All right, Zach, hang on a second, buddy. Crank the

0: 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Jenny and Jagger in the morning. And now, Jenny and Jagger's 90s at 9.
1: All right, we're going to go back to 1993. Brooks and Dunn, and this is one of the rare tracks where Kix Brooks is on lead vocals instead of Ronnie Dunn. Usually it's the other way around.
2: Oh.
1: So here we go. Rock My World, Little Country Girl is on The Wolf.

0: The Daily Dirt with Jenny and Jagger in the morning.
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2: All right, Matt, what are three things we need to know this morning?
3: Thank you. All right, just first things first. It's very hot outside. If you haven't noticed yet, it's going to get a lot hotter today. Extreme heat warning in effect all the way till tomorrow morning. So be very, very careful if you do have to be outside today. Find some shade at some point, get some AC, stay hydrated. Cars are going to be very, very hot. Very, very hot. So kids, pets, and cars, all that stuff. Chiefs are actually starting up a training camp in St. Joe today.
2: Oh, bad time to start.
3: Our buddy is Cody and Golder are up there today.
2: Yeah,
3: it's going to be hot up there. Hope the players take it easy. That's a lot.
2: Yes.
1: I hope practicing sprinklers.
3: That's right, a terrible the sprinklers.
1: We get to practice for the rainy games.
3: Hey,
1: you know?
3: Why not?
2: That's true. You need that.
1: They're going to filter in snow. It's going to be great.
3: Oh. Did you guys do that growing up?
2: What?
3: Side note, run through the sprinkler?
2: Yeah, of course.
3: Just to go cool off?
2: Yeah.
3: My kids don't have a concept of that. I guess that's my fault. I don't go hook up the sprinkler and say, hey, go have fun. I mean, I remember it
1: was the best.
3: At like someone's birthday party in the summer.
2: We had the slip and slide too. Remember those?
1: Oh, yeah.
3: Slip and slide. Their mom and dad would be like, we turn the sprinkler on for
2: you kids.
3: Oh,
2: we did have the sprinkler.
3: And we would be like, yay!
1: Listen, it was sprinklers, freeze pops.
2: Yeah.
1: You know?
2: Yeah.
1: I mean, that was summer.
2: Oh, my gosh.
3: The sprinkler.
2: Good times.
1: Simpler times.
3: Still a lot of fun.
1: Yeah.
3: Still a lot of fun. But anyways, yes, please be careful out there with the heat.
2: Yeah.
3: All right. And, if you want to try to win it big on Mega Millions and Powerball, the jackpots continue to grow. No winners. Powerball is up to $633 million
1: here. I can't even comprehend.
3: Well, Mega Millions is up to $800 million.
1: Okay, let's play the game.
3: Okay.
1: What would you do? First thing you'd buy?
2: First thing I'd buy is a new car.
1: Oh, okay.
2: Yeah.
1: What would you get? Rolls Royce like Bunny XO?
2: Absolutely not.
1: No.
2: No, absolutely not. I don't know what I would get. That's a good question. I don't even know what I would get. Isn't that sad?
1: Well, you could go see my friends at Gladstone Dodge Chrysler Jeep Ram and they'll help you out.
2: It'd be cool to have that cash.
1: Yeah.
2: All right.
1: Gosh, what would I buy first? A beach house where I just came from, Seaside, Florida. I'd buy a beach house.
2: That's a good investment.
1: Yeah.
2: Okay.
3: That's funny, too. You know what I think I would do? I need an actual house to live in. Like, we would like to buy that.
1: Yeah.
3: I would go buy the house that my wife and I got married in San Diego.
2: Oh.
3: We, verboed, and, the whole family stayed in the house when we got married. And we got married in the backyard. And I don't think it's for sale, but I think I could make the owner an offer they couldn't refuse.
1: Anything's for sale, Matt. Come on.
2: When you win the Powerball or Mega Millions, everything's for sale.
3: How much is it going to take?
2: Yes,
1: good luck to all.
3: There we go. Yes, indeed. And finally, just wanted to give some love to our captain, Salvador Perez, because he stands alone on the top with a big Royals record that he broke.
4: Line deep left field for the record. 318 home runs for the captain, Royals legend. Salvador Perez.
2: That's a great call, by the way. And by the way, I love the crack of the bat when he crushes that pitch. You can hear it.
3: Again.
2: You can hear that. You can hear it. Oh,
4: line.
2: He crushed it.
1: That's a good sound.
2: That's a great sound.
3: It's a great sound. So, yeah, Salvador Perez now owns the record for the most home runs by a Royal. In franchise history, he topped out over George Brett.
2: Wow.
3: Who had the most at 317. So, I would imagine we got a lot of season left. He's going to,
2: keep adding.
3: Put his nice stamp on that record and add to it.
2: Love that.
3: Way to go, Salvador Perez. Proud of you.
2: Way to go, Salvi.
1: Nice.

0: thank you.
1: Oh, thank you so much, Tammy. Oh, my gosh. That's how much do we owe you for that compliment?
2: Cheers in the mail.
3: Jenny and Jagger in the morning. The all-new 106.5 The Wolf.

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1: Thought that I would give you a little recap of my vacation.
0: Oh, go for it. Ladies first.
1: Yeah, thank you.
0: You're welcome.
1: So, thank you so much.
0: You're welcome.
1: This is special right now. It's a vacation that we had planned for a long time because we do it every year. Of course, last year we didn't go because my dad passed away and it was just a very strange year last year. So
0: understood.
1: Really missed going on our annual vacation. We always go down to 30A, Seaside, Florida. If you know, you know. It's just a beautiful, chill, beautiful place. The water is, they call it the Emerald Coast for a reason. Huh. The water is like this greenish, bluish, beautiful color. And it's so calm.

0: Guam, typically.
1: Okay, help me out.
0: Of course, we had Tropical Storm Bertha roll through. We'll talk about that.
1: Did have it. What big city is that around? Like, what would I know?
0: Near Destin, if you want to say a big city. Panama City.
1: Okay, Panama City.
0: Something like that. Destin.
1: Okay.
0: Yeah.
1: I'm trying to picture where you're at.
0: just here's what you can picture. Beautiful, okay. White, sandy beaches.
1: Okay, I love that.
0: The Emerald Coast, so all this greenish, bluish water, and okay. Just blue skies and beautiful. Typically, it's just magnificent weather-wise. Anyway, yeah, so we took a road trip. We actually rented a van. So talk about feeling super mom cool, rolling down the highway in the minivan. Let's go. No, minivans, though, totally get why people have them. So comfortable. Like, such a comfortable ride.
2: Nice. Very much so. Yeah.
0: Yeah. So anyway, took the minivan down to, so what we did is we took the trip down to Florida in two parts. And we stopped in, I don't know, some city in Illinois. I can't remember. Okay. And spent the night.
1: Okay.
0: And then continued the trip on that next day, which was last Saturday. And we drove from Illinois all the way down to Florida.
1: Wow.
0: So on the way, we went through Tennessee. And guess what we saw in Tennessee?
1: What?
0: I'm so excited. Dolly Parton's Tennessean Travel Stop.
1: Oh, we talked about that on the show.
0: We talked about this. You guys, it's as awesome as we talked about.
1: Oh.
0: Remember we talked about how she was going to serve up coffee at the travel stop and that she'll be selling that in stores. We'll be able to get her cup of ambition.
1: Yes.
0: We'll be able to get the coffee soon in stores, but right now you can only get it at the travel stop.
1: Wow.
0: And I had so much coffee by that point. I just didn't want any more coffee, which disappointing because I wanted to try it. But man, what a cool travel stop. All these photo ops you could take, tons of merch. You know me with merch.
1: Yeah.
0: I was in merch heaven.
1: Yeah.
0: I mean, it was Dolly this, Dolly that, Jolene this, Jolene that. I mean, it was just like everything you could possibly. If you were a Dolly Parton fan, make a point to go. And don't ask me what city. I don't know where we were, but if you Google it, you can find it.
1: Somewhere it's in Tennessee.
0: In Tennessee.
1: Got it.
0: Yeah, but it was really, really cool to stop there. So we stopped there, made our way down to Florida. And yeah, first couple days were actually beautiful. But then Tropical Storm Bertha. Did you guys hear about all that
1: going
0: on?
1: Actually, I think I texted you. I want to make sure you're okay.
0: We were fine,
1: yeah.
0: But it was definitely like, wah, wah.
1: I kind of just felt bad that was in the middle of your trip.
0: Yeah, it was a day and a half of like total washout, which I'll tell you what, wasn't the worst thing because again, we were with a whole bunch of family, right?
1: Oh,
0: so we had family, so we played games, we did a little shopping, and it's a good excuse to do some of the indoor things
1: that
0: you want to do on vacation. So it didn't totally suck, but
1: okay.
0: I was just like, please don't let this turn into a hurricane.
1: Well, at least thank God it didn't happen that way.
0: No, because when it blew over, it blew over.
1: Good.
0: It was gorgeous for the rest of the trip.
2: Oh,
0: so,
2: good.
0: Yeah,
1: we that's
0: had
1: very good.
0: A couple of days that were a washout, but other than that, it was beautiful.
1: Yeah.
0: I told you we went shopping the day that it rained, and one of the stores we went into, I sent you a picture because I was so excited. We love record stores, do we not?
1: Yes, we do.
0: We are all music junkies.
1: Yes.
0: I brought you guys back shirts from this record store,
1: thank
0: as a matter
1: you.
0: Of fact. Yeah, it's called Central Records, and it's just such a cool place. And while there, this is so cool, right? Miles loves music, I swear, as much as we do.
1: Oh, good.
0: And I feel like that's such a cool thing that maybe I passed to him. I hope, right? Like, there could be worse things. I've also passed on my mental problems, but that's a story for another time. But anyway, he fell in love with this record store, too, looking at cassettes, looking at it like it was like an antique.
1: He's like, what is this? Mom, what is this?
0: What is this? Flipping through the vinyl, which he's been into vinyl for a while, but he discovered CDs on this trip.
1: Oh, so he didn't know anything about CDs yet.
0: No, is this crazy, right?
1: Wow. Oh, this is crazy.
0: No, I mean, like, I think he knew what it was, you know, obviously he's not dumb, but I mean, he didn't really get like how cool a CD is, right?
1: I think CDs are great.
0: You open it up, you get the little booklet and the, all the things.
1: Mm-hmm.
0: And so I'm going to fast forward a bit. Anyway, rest of the trip to Florida, wonderful, beautiful, had a great time, got a good tan, all those things.
1: Yeah.
0: Drove home, got home Saturday.
1: Yeah.
0: But when we got home, Miles said, Mom, do you have any of your CDs? This was like a proud mom moment.
1: Oh,
0: I was
1: like, wanted to go through them.
0: You're darn right I do.
1: Oh.
0: So Matthew and I both dug out of the storage closet. We had those big case, what are they called? Case magic or case?
1: I remember those. Yeah, case magic.
0: Case logic.
1: Case magic. Yeah. I think that, yeah.
0: Those
1: yeah.
0: big albums.
1: Yes, yes, yes.
0: With all of our CDs. We had like five huge albums of just CDs.
2: Wow.
0: He went through them all. He's pulling out CDs that I haven't thought about in years. He's like, who are the Wallflowers? I'm like, yeah, the Wallflowers.
1: Does he want to discover music? Is that he wants to start going through them and listen?
0: Yes. So he asked me and I said, absolutely. Good. I was so proud. I took one of the albums, emptied it out and let him fill it up with all of the things he was interested in from our CDs, put them all in there. I will tell you, the only thing he avoided were the country songs, the country CDs.
1: Oh, no.
0: Wah, wah.
2: No.
0: But I'll tell you this. I think like me.

0: I didn't discover country music till much later in my life. And then once I was in, I was all in.
1: Yep.
0: He'll get there. He'll get there. But how cool is that, right?
1: So cool.
0: CDs for life.
1: Oh my gosh.
0: It's all coming back, you guys. I'm telling you, we're getting landlines. We're going to get basic cable. We're going to get CDs. It's all coming back.
1: It's all coming back. Let's go.
2: Coming in open arms.
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0: For everything going down in Music City, here's Nashville Nuggets with Jenny and Jagger in the morning.
1: Song we just played.
2: That's right.
1: Morgan Wallen's latest hit, Don't We? It rose to number one on the latest Billboard Country Airplay chart, and that gives him his 21st song to do so.
2: Wow.
1: 21.
2: That's an amazing number.
1: Number ones. I know, that's big. Mm-hmm. He has only been in the game since 2016, if you think about it.
2: First Even big more
1: hit,
2: amazing.
1: Right? Yes. Up Down, big hit with FGL in 2017. I'm trying to compare it, because it's like Jason Aldean, we have this big plaque in the studio. Yeah. He's got, well, now I think he's up to 34 number ones.
2: Yeah.
1: But he's been in the game for, oh my gosh, so much longer than that. You know, it's just crazy that Morgan is just, everything he touches turns to gold.
2: That's
1: it's
2: pretty wild. Cool. Yeah.
1: Okay, so this latest number one makes Don't We the 7th country airplay number one from his I'm the Problem album. Mm-hmm. And so this makes that album the first ever to spawn 7 number ones with only an original version.
2: Gosh, 7 number ones. That's not easy to do off one album.
1: Well, it's not. And Luke Combs did it off
2: That's
1: of
2: right.
1: What You See Is What You Get.
2: That's right.
1: But that took the original album plus deluxe editions.
2: Yes.
1: Which all counts, you know, but it's just, it took a little longer. But that's just wild.
2: That's crazy. That's amazing. Congrats to him on
1: Incredible.
2: That. Yeah.
1: Hey, and congrats to this gal.
3: She's from Texas. Mm.
1: Yeah. Speaking of breaking records, we're going to find out this week if Ella Langley passes Mariah Carey and Whitney Houston for the most weeks at number one on the Billboard Hot 100 chart. This is a rare place to be because it's a country song on the Billboard Hot 100.
2: Right.
1: There are so many charts.
2: Right.
1: This one's typically pop music.
2: And the fact that this is, right now, they're all sitting at 14 weeks. And now, what makes this cool is that this is about being a female solo act with no male billing. That's how this is being sold right now. So the fact that Ella Langley, if she stays on top for one more week, she breaks the record. She has the most weeks at number one on Billboard's Hot 100 by a solo female act.
1: And to be fairly new on the scene like Ella is, and to get all the way up to, that is the top.
2: Right now, she's tied. She's tied with two of the biggest female superstars of all time.
1: I'm rooting for her.
2: Yeah, I think she's going to get it.
1: Yeah, it'd be really cool.
2: Yeah, yeah.
1: All right, you know, and we do hear about that midlife crisis car purchase from time to time. I'm thinking this might qualify because Bunny EXO and Jelly Roll are officially divorced. And so far, we know she's enrolled in college. She's made out with a much younger man. And now she's bought a car.
4: Oh, boy. Checking all the boxes.
1: Checking all those boxes. What's next? I know, I'm trying to think. What are we missing here for the midlife crisis?
4: Ooh, wow.
2: Well, let's see. Well, yeah, what else? She's already got the revenge body. She's been losing weight, so she's got that. Maybe a new hairstyle.
1: Yeah,
2: all right,
1: something like that.
2: Cool. All right.
1: Well, anyway, she's gonna look good in it, or whatever she's looking like, because the car is beautiful—a brand new white custom Rolls Royce.
2: Oh man.
1: It's about $600,000.
2: That's all?
1: That's it.
2: Oh.
1: She put up a video.
2: You'll get one today.
1: Well, you know what? You win that Mega Millions, you can get yourself a couple.
2: That'd be great.
1: All right?
2: Yeah, okay, good.
1: Yeah. She put it up on Instagram. She captioned it, "Sometimes a girl just needs to spoil herself."
2: How would you spoil yourself today?
1: Well, it wouldn't be with a $600,000 Rolls Royce.
2: All right, good.
1: Yeah.

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1: It is the morning show that has been on vacation for a week and has now hit a wall. Oh my gosh, I'm tired.
0: You're tired.
1: Vacation was awesome. Like, I didn't have any laundry to do.
0: Yeah.
1: I didn't have to do anything. I didn't have to cook.
0: Yeah.
1: I didn't have to clean anything.
0: Yeah.
1: Got to sleep in every day.
0: It's great.
1: Back to life. Back to reality.
0: Well, I'm sure you went to bed earlier than 12:30.
1: Not much earlier, honestly, because I was laid in my bed. But it's hard to go to sleep. It was like the first day of school.
0: Yeah, I was nervous, excited. Yeah, couldn't sleep last night.
1: Yeah.
0: I'll be really tired for a nap today, trust me. Yeah.
1: And it's a million degrees outside, so there's nothing better to do than to stay indoors and take a nap in the AC.
0: Well, I'm just hoping that I don't have the same problem I had yesterday where my apartment lost power for about an hour and a half, two hours.
1: No kidding.
0: Yeah. So I'm hoping that doesn't happen today.
1: I hope not either. And it was because of the heat.
0: I'm thinking it was, yeah.
1: Wow.
0: But thanks to the crews for getting it back on.
1: Yes. Yeah. Thank you to the crews.
0: We appreciate the hardworking crews out there. Thank you
2: very
0: for what
2: much.
0: You guys do.
1: Seriously.
0: Yeah.

0: Yes.
1: All right. Well, get an app. Let's do this again tomorrow.
0: Yeah, we have tickets tomorrow, right?
1: Lots of concert tickets to give away. John Party.
0: That's right. And Parker McCollum.
1: Yep. And a chance to meet Parker McCollum backstage at the show, which is coming up Friday.
0: That's right. It's all happening tomorrow. Wow.
1: Big day. Big times here on the show.
0: Okay. Everybody get a nap. We'll see you tomorrow morning.
1: Kindness wins.
2: Take care of yourself and take care of somebody else.
0: We'll talk to you tomorrow morning after 6 on the all-new 106.5 The Wolf.

0: country am I in?
1: It doesn't matter. It's 5 o'clock somewhere.
0: It's always on 5 in Margaritaville, come to think of it.
1: Yeah, I heard that.
0: You've been there, haven't you?
1: Yes, sir.
0: I've seen your boat there.
1: I've been to Margaritaville a few times.
0: All right. Well, that's good.
1: Stumble my way back.
0: Okay. Well, we just want to make sure you can keep it between the navigational beacons.
1: Between the buoys. I got it.
0: All right. Well, it's 5 o'clock. Let's go somewhere.
1: I'm ready. Crank it up.
0: Let's get out of here.

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0: 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I've been studying. I'm ready for pop culture trivia tomorrow morning. If you can knock me out with Jagger's Knowledge Knockout at 7:30, you get John Party tickets.
1: Ooh, listen to that, Jagger swagger. All right, hey, also, big concert coming up Friday night at Morton Amphitheater, Parker McCollum. 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
1: Some good news on a Monday for the heavy coffee drinkers. The American Heart Association says 3 to 5 cups of coffee a day is considered safe. They also said caffeinated coffee was linked to a lower risk of type 2 diabetes, heart disease, stroke, heart failure, and some irregular heart rhythms. Of course, there's a few caveats. This is 3 to 5 cups of an 8-ounce cup of coffee and not like a triple cold foam iced caramel macchiato grande super size. We're talking basic black coffee here and not over 400 milligrams, which... When I hear that, that is so insane to me that some of you are drinking that much coffee. Like, I can have one glass of iced coffee, and on a hard day, too, and even then, I feel like my heart might explode. So the fact that some people can have, like, 3 times that, truly insane.

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saw the old man's face. Front page obituary, he was a millionaire. He left his fortune to some guy he barely knew. His kids were mad as hell.

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Apple must be getting close to announcing a new iPhone because mine has started acting all weird. The battery's dead by noon. I'm out of space. I'm telling you, they're going to announce it in a few weeks. And I will buy it.

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0: The all-new 106.5 The Wolf with Jenny and Jagger in the morning, and I've been rested up, I've been studying, I'm ready for pop culture trivia tomorrow morning. If you can knock me out with Jagger's Knowledge Knockout, it's 7:30, you get John Party tickets.
1: Ooh, listen to that, Jagger swagger. All right, hey, also, big concert coming up Friday night at Morton Amphitheater, Parker McCollum. How would you like to go? You get a chance to win free tickets and a chance to meet Parker at 8:15 tomorrow.
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0: Stewart just released a new album on Friday. Going to talk to him all about that today while he's hanging out on the Superstar Power Hour from 2 to 3.
1: Don't have to leave this town.

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0: 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If you can knock me out with Jagger's Knowledge Knockout, it's 7:30, you get John Party tickets.
1: Ooh, listen to that, Jagger swagger. All right, hey, also, big concert coming up Friday night at Morton Amphitheater, Parker McCollum. How would you like to go? A chance to win free tickets and a chance to meet Parker at 8:15 tomorrow.
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1: 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If you have not seen these, Megan had like her natural, beautiful, curly blonde hair and like very light makeup. She looks so good. And in one of the interview bits they did with her, they asked her secret to great skin, and this is what she said.
2: What's your secret to perfect skin? 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
1: I mean, yeah, that will really do it.

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1: 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So Brett was right.
0: He certainly was. Here's Brantley Gilbert now. We got more on the way. 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
1: Brantley Gilbert is here this week hanging out with us. You just released on Friday your new album, Sins of the Father. Talk about naming the album that.
2: I like all of my albums to be chapters of my life, right? And this one's no different. And Sins of the Father, when we hear like the you pay for your raising type thing. I've got an 8-year-old, a 6-year-old, a 1-year-old, and just, you know, kind of had a little troubled chapter of life, I guess we could say, a long one. And worry, just paranoid, scared to death that the things, choices I made back then would come back on my kids. And so much so that I went to the Bible for answers. My wife has kind of drugged my butt back into church a little bit. And been there, it says the Father mentioned the two main times that I found, it's probably much more, but the two that I found, one was in Exodus, one was in Ezekiel. And one in Exodus, it says they come to the third and fourth

0: The all-new 106.5 The Wolf with Jenny and Jagger in the morning, and I've been rested up. I've been studying. I'm ready for pop culture trivia tomorrow morning. If you can knock me out with Jagger's Knowledge Knockout at 7:30, you get John Party tickets.
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0: This year, the Wolf is putting a few presents under the tree months ahead of schedule. 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One intimate night with four incredible country artists. 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

The all-new 106.5 The Wolf. Yeah, it is hot out there, and, well, there is some relief, but when I say that, highs are only going to be in the upper 80s, low 90s. But, hey, better than this 100-degree

0: 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If you can knock me out with Jagger's Knowledge Knockout, it's 7:30, you get John Party tickets.
1: Ooh, listen to that, Jagger swagger. All right, hey, also, big concert coming up Friday night at Morton Amphitheater, Parker McCollum. How would you like to go? You get a chance to win free tickets and a chance to meet Parker at 8:15 tomorrow.
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The all-new 106.5 The Wolf. That's Riley Green and Ella Langley. Ryan Scott with you and for Nick Russo. And Ella Langley, like many of us, has a playlist for the summertime. Several artists have caught my eye that's on her list. Merle Haggard, Keith Whitley, John Conley, Neil Young, Queen, Don Williams, Bee Gees, Eagles. She has a mix of all types of music she likes, right? Speaking of, we've got 106 minutes commercial free right around the corner, so don't go anywhere. Right now, it's Rascal Flatts on The Wolf.

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1: 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They've got your chance to see Parker McCollum. He's going to be at the New Morton Amphitheater this Friday night. And they're going to choose one winner for VIP meet and greets to see Parker McCollum. 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
0: What a great summertime song, and it's definitely hot out there, but relief in sight. Upper 80s, possibly by Wednesday. Hey, it's better than this upper 90s, right?

The all-new 106.5 The Wolf. Good afternoon, Ryan Scott and for Nick Russo. We've been talking about the Wolf's acoustic Christmas lineup. Well, we're going to announce it this week, but when? I'll tell you in 7.5 minutes.

0: the all-new 106.5 The Wolf with Jenny and Jagger in the morning, and I've been rested up, I've been studying, I'm ready for pop culture trivia tomorrow morning. If you can knock me out with Jagger's Knowledge Knockout, it's 7:30, you get John Party tickets.
1: 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All right, hey, also, big concert coming up Friday night at Morton Amphitheater, Parker McCollum. 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

0: The all-new 106.5 The Wolf. Yes, I know, it's July, but man, I wish it would feel like December right now. The Wolf's acoustic Christmas lineup is set, and Jenny and Jagger will tell you who's going to be here Wednesday, 8 a.m. Be listening.
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Jelly Roll, his latest, Hands Up on the all-new 106.5 The Wolf. How would you like to hop on a plane and head to Nashville to see Megan Maroney? 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

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Her breakout song right there, Boston, earns her first ever country radio top 10. Congrats. Here's Lee Bryce as we continue 106 minutes commercial-free on The Wolf.

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The all-new 106.5 The Wolf. Ryan Scott in for Nick Russo. And last week, John Party announced he's going on tour. Going to be at Cable Dob Arena in November. And Jenny and Jagger has your chance to win tickets all this week when you wake up with The Wolf. Here's Kenny Chesney and his latest, Carry On.

Casey Musgraves, her latest dry spell on the all-new 106.5 The Wolf. Well, we're not sure exactly what's happening, but she's canceled several of her tour dates in Chicago, Boston, Brooklyn. KC dates still on as of right now. Of course, when we learn more, we'll let you know. Here's Billy Currington on The Wolf.

0: The all-new 106.5 The Wolf with Jenny and Jagger in the morning, and I've been rested up, I've been studying, I'm ready for pop culture trivia tomorrow morning. If you can knock me out with Jagger's Knowledge Knockout, it's 7:30, you get John Party tickets.
1: Ooh, listen to that, Jagger swagger. All right, hey, also, big concert coming up Friday night at Morton Amphitheater, Parker McCollum. How would you like to go? 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

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Speaking of Jenny and Jagger, they're going to be announcing the Wolf's Acoustic Christmas lineup this Wednesday, 8 a.m. You want to be listening? Here's Keith Urban.

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One intimate night with four incredible country artists. 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

The all-new 106.5 The Wolf, Ryan Scott in for Nick Russo this afternoon. And this guy was at Born Amphitheater Saturday night, put on one heck of a show. In fact, it was a sellout. Don't worry, more concerts on the way. In fact, be listening to Jenny and Jagger. They have your chance to see Parker McCollum this Friday night at Morton Amphitheater. Be listening in the morning for tickets.

Corey Kent and his latest Empty Words. Speaking of latest, Shaboozey's next album will be his fourth studio project, and it's set to be released this Friday, so new music on the horizon for Shaboozey. Right now, though, it's a bar song on The Wolf.

0: 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If you can knock me out with Jagger's Knowledge Knockout, it's 7:30, you get John Party tickets.
1: 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All right, hey, also, big concert coming up Friday night at Morton Amphitheater, Parker McCollum. 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
6: 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Mention my name, you get 30% off. Tell them Jenny Matthews sent ya.
7: 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I'm not here to tell you what to do. 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

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Time for me to step aside. Our friends Rob and Holly up next. Take you through the rest of your Monday evening. I'll talk to you tomorrow afternoon, 3 to 7, in for Nick Russo. Here's Megan Maroney.